0: Now for a bit of Louisiana Zydeco sound from Gator Beat with Simone. We'll follow that with our own Olivia Newton-John, Livy, with Sam. Here we go.
1: If I sit only so far,
0: no, don't do that again, Carl. Let's go the one down, shall we?

And the Black Keys are next. They're an American rock duo out of Akron, Ohio. Shades of Devo, remember them? Anyway, they're going to sing and play 10 a.m. Automatic and take us to our sponsors. Go, fellas.

0: 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The time is 2:27. The studio's rocking down here. What a couple of great songs. Finished up there with He's Gonna Step On You with the Party Boys. Let's go to our sponsors. You'll hear a word from our sponsors. Thanks.
1: 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Or even thinking of buying? Then give the Dream Team a call. Renee Bean Wiper and Georgia Pauling are the go-to team here in the Hunter Valley, selling over 100 properties per year. 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
0: I've had a request from my son Patrick. His fiancée, Brooke. Brooke's requested a song by... who was that? Brookie boy? Counting Crows, the Big Yellow Taxi she wanted. But Brooke haven't been able to find that one, so I'm going to play you Mr. Jones. I hope you enjoy this one, Mr. Jones. Brooke, lovely girl. She's from Charlestown. That's the only thing, but we don't hold that against her. Where are we? Here we go, Counting Crows, Mr. Jones.

tonight as our Dixie Down. That's Jane Baywood. And that's my lovely sister Wendy up at Pacific Palms. So I hope you enjoyed that, Wenda. I just had a request from Irene. She'd like to hear a Debbie Reynolds song, and it's Tammy. So we're going to play this for Irene. Here we go. Enjoy.

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But I wanna know for sure. So come on, hold me tight.

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And can you tell me, doctor, why I still can't get to sleep

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Yeah, I'm going to try and play The Angels, and we've got to get out of this place.

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1: 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He ended up at the Waratah Footy Club down there, and you went to go in the front door, and you thought you heard a helicopter inside, but what it was, that was a tough little chick in there called Sandra with a pool cue swinging around the top of her head, sounding like a helicopter taking off, sorting out a couple of rowdy boys down there with the tough little chick, and here she goes.

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1: Down about Atlanta, Georgia. 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
0: I'm going up about Nashville, Tennessee. Where are you going, Cousin Wilbur?
2: I'm going to Birmingham, Alabama.
0: What for?
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We hit that county line for one quick round.

gym. Then I heard someone whisper, "Hey, that's him." That's when the crowd let out this deafening sound. It was

Golden Cowboys will be at the High School Gym in person for one show only this Saturday night. The big two-hour show starts at 7:30. Tickets are just $1.50. You get your money's worth the first 15 minutes.

That was Jake Worthington and also Slim Dusty there. And I played those ones for Doc out there at Brankston. This is Daniel O'Donnell, and this is for Michael down there at Curry Curry.

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0: 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And maybe, who knows, maybe we'll meet again sometime.
1: Johnny McAvoy there with Going to California. And that's good morning to Nell and Ted up there at Rayworth, who'd like to hear Brian Stitt with Moon River, and Jay Justin. This is Brian Stitt.